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1: I'll be in route code 1 to that area ETA about 10 minutes, and I called the number and left voicemail.

0: are there any 500 units in the Astoria area? My ATD officers are tied up. We are advising OSP. There's a male subject walking up the Megler Bridge in a hospital smock, smoking a cigarette. Unknown what he's doing.
1: Beaver out. Miles crossing area.
0: I copy at 1713.
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1: 1241.
0: On the Megler on-ramp northbound from Astoria, there was a male walking up the bridge, described as WMA, a beard, light blue and dark blue sweatshirt, and was smoking cigarettes. He appeared depressed, and APD does have an officer in route.
1: I copy. I'll be en route from 82 on 30.
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1 by name and date of birth. Last Capuchin, Henry Union Davis, George Edward Nora, Sam, first of Tran, Tom Robert Adam Nora, 526-1977.

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0: Did you want this call? Code 1, that's the gateway apartment, 2775, two north away, holding unit 107. 76-year-old female, believes she's having hernia issues, abdominal pain, vomiting. She thinks the door should be unlocked.

0: 727-27A. We're sent a 153 alternate highway 101 for a female difficulty breathing. Station 27-27A, respond to 153, alternate highway 101, female difficulty breathing. Your work and frequency of sky tax dispatch clear at 1736.
1: 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Bye, copy.

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0: 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PR found a dog, 399 McCormick Gardens Road. Mostly, mainly friendly. The PR doesn't recognize it as a German Shepherd type.
1: 505, I copy.

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1: I got it.
2: 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And that, I'll check on it here in a minute. I'm just around the corner from the animal shelter.

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1: 18 there.

Dispatch 810-1 to run in-house. 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

0: dispatch, 505. 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
1: Charles 18314, First of Martin.

0: ได้เลยครับ
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0: Heidi, Holly Fifth is the first one, break for second.
1: Go ahead, the second.
0: We last of Kemp, first of Heidi, 728 of 83, break for third.
1: Go ahead.
0: Of right, first of Timothy, DOB 2, 3 of 69.

0: 810, your return. Carson Hawley is clear and has a caution against law enforcement for violent tendencies. And Versus Timothy is clear. I'm still looking for Heidi. I found her in the system, but we didn't have enough information to run her.
1: She says her last ID would have been out of New York.
0: I copy.
1: She says her middle name would be Nicole. And dispatch 810, it's Nicole Feld, Nora Ida Charles, Ocean Lincoln Edward.
0: Senior status?
2: That's Apollo 5 DMV.
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0: Dispatch 810. I think I found the lady's actual name.
1: 810, go ahead.
0: I think it's going to be last of Mickey, first of Heidi, middle of N, date of birth 7/28 of 83.
1: Copy. I tried that as well. Still coming back UTL for Oregon and New York.

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2: 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I'll be clear. Verbal advice to quiet down.
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0: had the plate clear on a 99 GMC Mini expiration 11-15 of 2025 to a first of Carl.
1: What was the year and your low volume again? I can't really hear you.
0: The plate is clear on a 1999 GMC Jimmy, expiration 11-15 of 25, to a first of Carl, last of Shink.
1: Thanks.

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1: I copy.
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0: 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You're working Channel B SkyTac, dispatch clear 1915.
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2: For a male in his 50s with a syncopal episode, in the main lobby, currently awaiting.
0: 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The subject requested an ambulance.

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0: 8-10.
2: This is vehicle foot of six. I believe this guy is a warrant. I want to run in, huh? Last of Abelman, first of Jacobs.
0: Copy and confirming, foot of six.
2: Confirm.

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0: Flash of Ableton has the code 5 out of Clatsop County.
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2: Hey, time to make. I can see mileage. Do you want me to break in? Okay.
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Many more parking lot, Oregon 501, Lincoln X-ray, Roberts.

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1: 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I copy. You can drop that or something. I'll be able to take it.

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1: 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And I'll be in route 550.
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0: 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Hey, copy.
2: 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And I'll be traffic with another vehicle when you're ready to copy.
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0: dispatch 516. Call on Highway 103. I'm no longer in the area, but that was the subject last of Hanson, first to Janelle that I ran earlier. When I passed them approximately an hour ago, the dog didn't seem to be in any kind of distress.
1: I copy. I transferred to a Cedar caller said that the dog looked like it was cowering down and potentially getting harmed.
2: 1326.
0: Back up.
2: You're on scene, that is confirmed.
3: Abram.
4: 1311, I copy, it's confirmed.
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0: I copy. 815 from dispatch. Go ahead.
1: 26, just for info for when we are clear, we have a animal call or suspicious, possibly muscle 4 on 103 for a female riding a bicycle, appeared to be dragging a Doberman by the neck. It was yelping and trying to get away.
0: The info I have, they said that they would meet you in the yard there at that address.
1: Juveniles with the car, they have somebody to come pick them up, ETA of roughly an hour. I copy.
2: There's a little static in that. I didn't catch what the female was dragging.
1: A dog, a Doberman Pinscher.
2: Copy.

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1: Yes.
0: Also, I entered stop data for the 4th Street stop. You can clear that as well.

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0: 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And dispatch 411, I have one by name, date of birth, and I'm sure he's in health.
1: Healthy.
0: 21. Lester Hogue, Henry Ocean, George Edward, first to Abram, Adam Boy, Robert, Adam Mary. 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
0: Last of Ingram has a code 5, info only, and no valid op, and stand by for a second. And first of Abram is clear, no valid op.
1: All right, copy. 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

the kids I'm watching in the car just said they might have pushed the SOS 911 button and it started to call 911. 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

0: 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Insurance terminated 10/20/23.
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3: 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Station 27A, respond to 919 5th Avenue for a male fellow of his chair needs help up. 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
2: 27, 27A, respond to 919 5th Avenue for a male fell out of his chair and needs help up. 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
0: 7920-6, Coppish Road. 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We lost him on transfer. 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Let's check to a break.

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responded 92006, Coppish Rose, for a female that fell in the shower and needs help up. Station 22, responded 92006, Coppish Rose, for a female that fell in the shower and needs help up. Working channel purple, dispatch clear at 2046.

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0: 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For a male that appears to have fallen over a barrier and appears to be non-responsive, give me more now.
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0: Five zero two Queen Boyd Charles.

0: 9, that's clear on a 2009 Lexus RX 350, expiration 8 of 26, to an Elizabeth Flora, DOB in 70, out of Seaside, current insurance.
1: Copy.

0: disturbance that just occurred in the area of 10th and Lane Drive. A transient came up to a driver that was in a charcoal Toyota Highlander wearing a longer jacket, puffy reddish hair. He was shorter in color. He punched her mirror. When she asked why he did that, he threatened her. She's still in the area. He's walking 10th in a commercial area. Commercial 11.
1: Hey, 10, is she following?
0: Negative. She says that she still sees him, though. He's walking near 11th and commercial.
1: Eastbound?
0: I believe so. She didn't say.

0: 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Leo?
1: Well, my sister wants to go camping, so my parents took us in our new Nissan Pathfinder through a mountain trail.
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0: 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I'll be out with, I believe, the suspect in front of the library.
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0: 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It is Johnny Valencia.
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2: 7-10, awning.
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1: 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I copy. And do you have a direction of travel for 500 units?
2: We're next to the post office. I'm on ground now.
1: I copy. He has them on the ground now near the post office.

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0: Oh, damn it. Thanks, Senator. In fact, Jimmy Warrington, but 1100 Northwest Park and Giant, 389, for a female complaining of shortness of breath and possible heart tissue. This will be code 3.
1: Probably not code 3.
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0: William David Lincoln, 35, Tom, 1379, Sam Boy, last of Pratt.
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0: 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All 2700 units will be returning and off the air.
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1: 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I'm going to go code 2 ETA, 30 minutes until I find out more. 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

1326. I'm just now arriving. Sounds like it's not in Jersey. Blocking southbound lane. 2151.

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0: 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Marlena 101, Washington, Tom, Robert, Edward, Edward.
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0: 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William New Lincoln, 7 Tom, 94, Boy, 813, Boy, Elastic Kim.

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from dispatch. Voice complaint at 92713 Simonson Road. RP states that there's a wedding near her address and she wants somebody to check it out because it's very loud.

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1: Copy. I'll be in our 550.

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1: The Elk has been dispatched and driver is working on their own tow.
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0: 10 for dispatch.
1: Go ahead.
0: I just had somebody else call in, and they state that their mirror was damaged as well. Their friend was the original RP of this call. They were in the same area when it happened. He thinks that Mr. Valencia is a suspect as well.
1: I copy. I'll give him a call in a bit. You just want to either create a new call or you just add him to the command notes of this one.
0: I copy. I just put info in this call.

0: I'll go speak with that big dumb. 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
1: Negative, he just wants a phone call.

0: 5, Tony from dispatch.
1: Go ahead.
0: Just received another Zone 1 call. It's going to be Westport Tunnel Lane. RP states that someone's vehicle ran over a nail and has a flat tire and it's blocking the lane and no longer able to get past them. I think they're just requesting a phone call regarding options.
1: Copy. Is it on the highway or on the tunnel road?
0: State of Tunnel Road. They called 911 regarding it.
1: Copy.

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I made that phone call. He's going to wait for them to change tires. I'll be clear that one, back in route 2, the first one.

0: At Dominic Point Arrive, St. John, sending mileage 66.8.
1: For 800 units, I have a disturbance that just occurred at Maritime, 995 Marine Drive, physical. The male looks like he's going to pass out. He hit his head on the chair. They're carrying him out the door currently and getting further.
2: Do you see if a tongue unit is available?

0: 600 units. Do I have any available units to assist? 800 units are tied up. It's going to be a disturbance at Maritime, 995 Marine Drive, or a fight that just occurred. It's going to be physical. Three people involved, all male. There's a man that hit his head on a chair. He looks like he's going to pass out. They're trying to carry him out the door now.
1: Copy. 500 units. Do you want 100 units to respond instead if they're closer?
2: We're both coming from the office. They can head over there if they're closer, though. We'll still continue.
1: I'll be off.

0: 100 units, if you're closer than the sheriff's office, if you could continue coming to the Maritime.
1: Call from the street under traffic. We're going to stand down.
0: I copy.

0: Commercial, do you have a description?
1: He's Hispanic, short, wearing a tan shirt.
2: Patient took off on PD, so not sure if he's going to be on
1: scene. 18555, just so you're aware, 815 advised that the subject started running from her. He's described as a short Hispanic male, last seen running on commercial.
2: Have
1: a clothing description or direction of travel?
3: He was wearing black pants and shirt. He's going westbound on commercial.
1: Westbound on commercial, black pants and tan shirt, I believe.
0: Copy, southbound commercial.
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1: I copy. Okay. 815. About Wells Fargo. I'll be walking back. Fair time. 815, I copy, one detained at Wells Fargo.
2: 500 units, 815 has one detained currently.
3: I copy, are we still looking for another person?
2: Advise, but I'll check. 815, is that going to be the only person of interest that you're looking for?
1: I have him detained, I believe.
2: Probably 500 units, we're just wondering. Five hundred units per 18, she believes so. She's heading back to the Maritime now.

0: 1326.
1: Did I hear that the suspect was detained?
0: Affirm, he was detained and they're heading back to the Maritime Tavern.
1: Copy.

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1: I have a Washington DL for a witness.
0: Go ahead.
2: And from 505 on County.
1: Robert, 359793 Boy, west of Lebec.
3: .109 from dispatch, 520 is trying to get a hold of Dionne County. And it wasn't 520, it was a different county unit, disregard.
2: Are you available to interpret? We're running into a language barrier here. I can head that way. Appreciate it.

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1: I have 20, go ahead. 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
0: 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You can show me clear.
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0: Just a couple people at the wedding party. They're going to turn the music down. I'll be clear.

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0: 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That's 111.
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0: I located the male. He was leaving the store and he was warned for disorderly conduct. He put it in the cat notes that he's bald with a plaid shirt and he's a white male. In case he does decide to come back in.
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0: Alright, the last name is going to be Adam Robert, Adam Nora Adam, Ocean Robert, Tom Union, Nora Ocean. That's two different names there. And first is Alicia, Edward Lincoln, Ida Sam, Edward Ocean, date of birth. Dispatcher, date of birth 6-9 of 01. And I have one more to add.
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0: 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What's your plate?
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1: I copy, and I know 800 units were tied up. 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
0: Go ahead with the details.
1: Blistering. RP states that he saw two younger boys running away from something, he thinks. They were heading east by the baseball fields.
2: For traffic.
0: I got you.
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1: Copy. What's the return on the plate?

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0: 5. Send me a case for AOA. Did you see what happened to that phone when that guy stood up real quick and fell out of his pocket?
1: I put the phone in his hand.
0: I will let him know.

0: 800 units, I have another verbal disturbance when you're ready to copy. I know you're tied up, Joint 2 to 500 units.
1: 806 negative, we're clear.
0: I copy. It's going to be at 4213 Elise Erickson Drive. She stated that they're fighting over eating each other's food. They're all roommates. She evicted him at one point. He's back now. She said that she might get physical with him if he doesn't leave.
1: I copy.
0: RP is going to be a Shauna Stovall. Male is going to be Jason Kinman.

0: 5:15.
1: 8:15.
0: Can you update those three name files to show that they've been trespassed from Maritime? They were all warned for discounts, and that'd be good.

0: abandon her.
1: Com 6 is responding.
0: 6 is getting code 1, 919 Fifth Avenue, for a 75-year-old male stuck in his recliner. No injuries.
1: Copy, they're on. Good one.

27, 27A, responded 919 Fifth Avenue for a male that needs help out of his chair. Station 27, 27A, responded 919 Fifth Avenue for a male that needs help out of his chair. Forget you, Sky Tech, this is clear at 2332.

0: did that to 518. I'm in the area of the Best Western.
1: Copy. 800 units, status check.

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1: I'll go back.

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1: 2754.
0: 754 will be route.

0: 6, I'm sorry, can you repeat?
1: Fred, who all do you have on the call?
0: I have RP, which is Sharon or Shannon, and Jason Kimmon.
1: Hi, copy. And can you add Teresa Taylor as well? And it will be clear to contact the advisor out.
0: I copy.

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1: Station 35, respond to Highway 202, mile marker 21 for report of a tree on fire. Respond to Highway 202, mile marker 21 for a report of a tree on fire. Station 35, respond to Highway 202, mile marker 21 for a report of a tree on fire. Your working turn will be purple, dispatch clear at 2346. Paramedic 6 on scene.

0: 10:30. Respond to the area of Highway 202, mile marker 21, for report of a tree on fire. Station 30, respond to the area of Highway 202, mile marker 21, for report of a tree on fire. Your working channel will be purple, dispatch clear at 2349.
1: Fire dispatch 351. Code 4. Fire dispatch, 3501.
0: 3501, go ahead.
1: I will be on the air responding.

0: to the 61 ad. Gonna be one of the guys that was just on right down to the bar. Last is Aranya Ortunia, first of Alicia. It's about 69001. I'll be on test.
1: I'll be on test 2361.

0: calling from dispatch. Are you aware I received a second phone call from the same RP regarding that fire? He states that there's a vehicle on fire as well by the tree. There's two people there. He states that the male is yelling for help about his girlfriend's down there. He doesn't have enough service to come back to tell me if the girlfriend's in the vehicle or not.
1: I copy that. Can you dispatch Station 34 to this also?

0: last unit on purple. Can you repeat? I have some additional information when you're ready to copy.
1: Weevil. Copy, there's possible vehicle fire with my girlfriend might be in the vehicle. Can you send out station 34 also to this?

0: and I'll be out with 806.
1: 505.
2: 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Respond to the area of Highway 202, mile marker 21, requested by deputies for a tree and a vehicle on fire. Unknown if the people are inside the vehicle or not. Station 34, respond to the area of Highway 202, mile marker 21, for report of a tree and a vehicle on fire. Unknown if people are inside the vehicle. Your working channel will be purple. Dispatch clear at 2355.
1: Fire dispatch, 3551, will be en route with one.
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2: That's what they're doing.
3: We're on 202. There's a vehicle on fire at the location. There's a male yelling at his girlfriend, needs help, she's possibly in the vehicle. Information's from county. Fire should be around.
1: Hey, truck on fire, 20 feet up, embankment. Get a piece of oil. Dispatch, go ahead.

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1: 3401, go ahead.
0: Yeah, it looks like I'm going to get you a Type 6, and then I can bring you either our pump retender or a Type 3.
1: If you get your water, your pump retender coming, that'd be great. I got a Type 6 and a Type 3 in route.
0: Okay. 3422 will be the pump retender coming to you.
1: Copy, perfect. I'm still en route. I'm at milepost 10 right now.

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0: vehicle's still on fire with me. Extinguish it. I found both occupants. One of them complaining of. Standby. Continuing to have a male occupant complaining of leg and feet injuries. The female occupant complaining of side.
1: Fire dispatch, 2521. Then 51 is en route.
2: 321 and 51 en route, 04.
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4: Six, the caller believes that this may have happened in the last 30 minutes. 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
2: 1881.
1: I'll be a little bit delayed. I'm going to stop back by my office and grab the scene lights. ETA is still roughly about 25 minutes or so.
2: Copy.
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0: 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I got a 6.
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1: Fire dispatch 3473. Can you show me en route to Highway 202, mile post 21? Any further updates?
2: Vehicle still on fire, unable to extinguish it. Vents are out.
1: Dispatch, that was all static. This is 3473, show me en route, Highway 202, mile post 21.
2: 07.

0: 22, that's fine. 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

0: 516 ETA for medic or fire or who? 516, who do you want the ETA for?
1: Paramedics.
2: From 505. OSP is ahead of me. I just passed medic or fire at Mapo State.
0: One.
1: My female has is drifting in our consciousness right now.
0: CMI 3500 unit said he's on mile marker 21. He doesn't see anything yet.
1: He should be coming up to us then.
0: My deputy said that you should be coming up to him shortly.
2: Copy.
0: And 516, medic CTA, 10 minutes. 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
1: Dispatcher 6.
0: Probably a half acre fire out here. One large spruce tree burning in the branches. Not actively growing at this time. One vehicle over the ditch, about 50 feet down. Two patients over the bank. Doesn't seem like the one is stuck in the vehicle. She's out of the vehicle.
2: I copy. Half acre fire, one large spruce tree, one vehicle in ditch, 50 feet down, two patients out of vehicle.
3: But there is two confirmed patients, male and a female. Male complaining of side pain and a male complaining of leg pain and a female complaining of side pain. They're about 53 yards down off the road over in the basement or something.
4: Copy.
1: Medic State Center out.
3: Just yet, but they were requesting we stage for several subjects that were in an altercation.
1: Hey, copy.

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1: Copy, thanks.
0: Confirming requesting standby, life flight to be on standby.
2: Yes, if they're available to fly. We'll figure out where we'll land them.
0: Alright, copy.

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1: 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B75 on Maegler.
0: 3075 is en route to the Elk Mountain fire with 2.
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0: 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That's taking priority over a tree on fire.
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1: Go ahead, 51.

0: Yeah, 3501, 3401. Do you want to do an LZ at the Jewel School? And
1: I just passed milepost 1-1. Is there any arriving instructions?
2: 3401, I don't know if you have a closer one than that. I don't know if it's a stockpile or if you got something closer, but if that's the closest, yeah, we'll use it.
1: Dominic, 8-8.

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0: Fire dispatch 3551.
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2: I believe fire has the road shut down at this time. If you would update trip check.
3: Copy.
1: 501 from dispatch.
4: Yeah, go ahead.
1: Asking about a landing zone for life flight. Can you advise one if you have?
4: Right now we're shooting for the fuel spool.
0: Four oh two, 3401.

0: 3521,
1: go ahead.
0: I'm just passing Cal Barrel. Do you have any instructions?
1: Yeah, not quite at this time. Just get here.

0: 3501, 3572. We just passed milepost 17. We've got medics behind us.
1: Copy that, 72. When you show up, I want you to pull up fast and up, park by the deputy. I'll have you start working on the fire.
0: 3572, copy. Pull up by the deputy. Start on suppression.

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2: 22, go ahead and pull up next to your rig. I hope you guys start working on the fire.

0: Aces by AC and Chief John Cross, that's on one. Lifelight's on standby also with a 26 minute hint here to Jewel School.
1: 6 minute ETA.
2: You repeat, I couldn't copy you.
1: 26 minute ETA.
2: I copy. CFS, I've got a second unit. We may need to land them in a street at the school. I'll need help with traffic control if they have another unit that can assist.
1: I'll advise once I let somebody know and they're on their way.

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1: Go ahead.
0: Pull up behind my rig when you get here. And I'm going to send you, we got two, I'm going to send one with the station and one to help us fire.
1: Understood, we'll pull up by 61.
2: So 130-13. 20 pulling up. Where do you want me to park?
0: Just pull up behind the first vehicle you can get to. Westbound lane. Let's try to keep that eastbound lane open for medics.
2: I'm just going to pick up, but I got a Type 6 coming too.
0: Copy that.
3: 1241.
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2: You're very broken. Can you repeat?
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2: I copy.

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0: We just passed milepost 20, about to arrive on scene. Where do you want us to park?
1: If you pull up in the line, give me a second. 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We're pumping off of 3422 right now.

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0: Scene on the west side of it at this time. I'm going to set up a road closure on this side, and I'll get down to the other side. So I went up over there. Closed to all traffic except for emergency vehicles at this time.
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0: 35-1.
1: 402 has got a closer LV. I'm en route there.
0: I copy that. Thank you. We're still working on getting the wind down and pulling up.
1: Okay, we're going to mark it with some orange LED pucks. It's about milepost 22 on 202 up some logging roads. Fire dispatch 3401.

0: 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We're going to use a secondary LV. I'll have coordinates here in just a few minutes.
1: I copy.

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1: That's correct. It'll be a different landing zone, and I will give you coordinates as soon as I can get there, and you can relay that to Life Flight for us, but it is still only 1 Life Flight helicopter.
0: Copy, thank you. And Medics is wanting to know if you need a second ambulance.

0: 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Can you make sure medics call life flight? I believe they're trying me on VMED 29, but I'm too far away from the original LV. Have medics tell life flight to fly to the scene and hover until we can get the LV established.
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2: You're at 3.
1: Destination is in the end one. Where is it? Where are they going?
2: Thirty-four oh one from dispatch.

0: And this ambulance after they drop off the one patient, they're going to come back to the second patient, transport him back up for you.
1: One from dispatch.
2: 3401. Dispatch 3401 on Meg Order, go ahead.
1: The one is questioning where the patient and the ambulance is going to be dropped off at.
2: I can't copy him. I'll try him here in just a second on purple.

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1: Yes, you can see me right here in the clear cut. 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

0: 1326. 1326. Fire established a different landing zone for life flight. Highway's going to remain open. I'll be back in route to scene. Copy.
1: Fire dispatch 351. The fire's been knocked down. ODF is working on multiple suspensions.

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1: Todd, you said, is refusing to leave the ER. Copy, you're now at

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7: 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You know how far out? 15 is. 815, 520 is wondering your ETA on CMH. Maybe. I had to come back to my body camera. About 8 minutes left.

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2: 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We'll be returning to scene to pick up second patient.

0: Tower 3501. Trying to get a hold of 3504. We got the westbound or eastbound 202 back open. They can come back through. Second patient's up on the road. Okay, thank you.
1: Medic 7, I copy all your traffic. We're heading back on a 202 right now, heading your way.
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0: Can you get a hold of Wi-Fi and have them land at CMH?
1: 8:15. I'll be clear. He's off the property now. I copy, and we just took a call, 4th and Marine, for a white Ram truck that ran into another vehicle there. Nobody's gotten out of it. Occurred about 5 minutes ago.
2: MBA with unknown injuries. Station 25, respond to the area, 4th and Marine, for report of MBA with unknown injuries. It's going to be near the stop sign, a white truck. You're working Channel V SkyTac, dispatch clear at 0122.
1: Occurred about 5 minutes ago, but nobody's gotten out of the vehicle.
2: Copy.
3: 1881.
0: For the information, vehicle is far away from the little creek that's at the smile post, approximately about 50 feet from it, although it is down in embankment and still smoking. No fluids got in the waterway.
3: Copy.
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0: test.
1: I heard that I'm clear of the jail. He was lodged on a bunch of stuff. I heard MVA 4th and Marine. I'm in route. Are all of our units tied up?
2: Two vehicle MVA, non-blocking.
0: Copy, out.
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0: Go ahead.
2: 21 and 51 are in route.
0: Okay, will you be able to copy? Copy 21 and 51 are in route, 125.
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1: 3 contact my flight, leave the second ambulance. Second my flight, can you say no, please? Contact again, he's in route.
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1: Yes, we do need Lifelight for a second. Copy, please.

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0: 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And stand by a second.

0: We're going to be en route to CMH shortly. We're going to be going to CMH. Flight flight's going to be too far out for us to have them land out here.
1: 1664, first of Alfredo, who's the driver, wait for a second. Wait a second. Summit 951874, lots of Rendon.
0: I'm going to go to the closest trauma center.
2: Okay, sounds good.

16, turn this side to your turn. They're both clear. The driver, Alfredo, has no Oregon DL, and the last at Rendon is suspended, violation level. Thank you.

0: Brian. I got two Oregon plates. I have one ready.
1: Go ahead.
0: This is going to be Oregon 698 Henry Robert George. Break for a second. Going to be Oregon 580 Queen William William. That second plate is going to be the impounded vehicle. If you could email me Alfredo's return and the Dodge's return, and A15 is going to be asking how to test 1231.
1: Copy, and then Class has also been advised drivers come from Luther Clark.
2: AR1 to US 6 Sweden, US Florida Airport, with an ETA of 216.
3: Please repeat that, sorry.
2: No, you know the CMH. They are willing to do a 622 Warrington Airport with an ETA of 0216.

0: 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This patient's not going to be able to go on a fixed wing.
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0: 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Sounds like OSP is wanting recon on this. I'm going to notify the PIO. You want me to call the manager?
1: This is Denver, notify 1H1, 1H2. I'm pretty sure I can have at least one lane open. Traffic's so minimal out here, I can.
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0: 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Talking with your staff here, can you call Lifeflight back, see if they have a Lifeflight helicopter available out of Hillsboro, and if they're not willing to fly to CMH, we'll fly under Station 1 at LC. I need an answer as quickly as possible.
1: We're going with them now. They've declined due to weather. We're checking to see if they can even do the Sunset West area at this time. Again, still waiting on an answer from Lifeflight.
0: 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We can set up an LV there also.

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1: Yeah, I would prefer the rest area because it's about 20 miles closer, but I'll take Station 14 if that's what we have to do.
0: But you're still on the line with him now, waiting for an answer.
1: Yeah. Okay, I'll stay here with you until we find out.

0: Tom 3401, do you have an answer yet?
1: Negative, sunset, or lifelines doing weather checks for the sunset in Buxton.
0: Well, I know I came through there, they're both clear, so they've got to be able to land at one of those. If there's something I can do to help, let me know.
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1: 03 to 26 towards Portland. 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
1: Go ahead, 3013. Am I good to roll by and go find some cell service?
0: Yeah, as soon as there's no stop, you can come through.
1: Can you repeat that? Friday sides. 2521.
2: 2521.
1: 2500 633.
2: Turning at 144.

0: medics transporting for him.
1: Transporting to Portland.
0: Yes. 501, copy. Medics is transported with fire on board. They're heading toward Portland. I don't know the exact office.
2: Copy that.
0: They
2: have a 211 ETA.
1: You're broken. Confirming medics is transporting with fire personnel on board towards Portland.
0: That's affirmative.
1: I copy.

0: Yes, right, sir.
1: I'll take a case for ALA and be clear.
2: Copy.
0: 14 in Buxton.
3: Confirm. Very much so.

0: Dispatch 810. You call Royal Cabs, see if they can respond to 4th and Marine to take this passenger, and could you see if they have an ETA? He does have at least $100 cash on him. It would be a ride to Seaside.
1: Last update I got is they were working on finding someone to come out and do recon.
0: Could you repeat?
2: They advised Royal Cab just that it would take them a while because they're pretty backed up tonight.
3: Copy your last. Law enforcement and fire department still on scene. All patients have been transported. Road's going to be closed for a while till we hear about recon.
1: Copy. Yeah, last I had on that, they were working on finding someone for it.

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0: Can you let my flight know the LV will be on Washington County Ops 32, Washington County Ops 32 for the landing zone? That's for 3401, you're really broken. You might try purple.

0: 22, I fight.
1: Quick copy. 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
2: 3401 from Medic 7. 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
1: Yeah, you're also really broken. I'm on 103. The reception here is just not good.
0: 3401 from Medcom on purple.
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0: MECCOM 3401 on purple. 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

0: Okay, just confirming they have that frequency and they're good with it.
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1: Hey, copy, been rock code 3.
3: Fire, we're coming out also.
1: Hey, copy, thank you.

rest of the set. Just so you're aware, pending call in the area of Peter Pan Park. Report of a male and a female going through the PR's trash cans on his property. Go ahead.

0: Just Officer Advisor.
1: Transporting to Station 14 and Banks. Myself and 3402 are en route there with them, and I will call you on the phone once we're clear of the call so you can put us back in quarters.

0: ahead, I'm sorry, can you repeat your last? I had fire traffic going over you.
1: Period. I was just saying, we don't have anyone, so just officer advice.
0: I copy, thank you.

0: 5-6.
1: I'll be clear. He was said early for DUII and reckless driving. BAC was 0.1.
2: Check.
3: Both of the occupants are being transferred to Emmanuel in Portland. Can we have a Portland troop follow up with them?
2: At 2 o'clock.
1: A-10, Mayo 6. 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

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I'll be clear from here and route over to the hospital.

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0: Just a heads up, sound site open, traffic's next to nothing out here at this time. Any word on recon?
1: Don't have an ETA, but it looks like a couple units are en route now.
0: Okay, copy that. Contact 1-1 if you want to just get one person out here. If I can run over the I think it might be best if we're not going to traffic a bit up here in about 2 or 12.

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0: Fire dispatch, 35-1. Turned over to OSP. All 3,500, 3,400 units have been cleared and returning. ODF is going to remain on scene and keep an eye on the tree for a little while longer.
1: There is 3,500 units clear. ODF remain on scene.
2: Number one. 1311, 12-2.

1311. I don't have cell service, but could you contact Astoria and see if they have any contacts with our registered owner in their in-house?

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2: Yeah, I got 1M18 called out. He's coming into the shop and should be in or out shortly.
3: Like I said, not too big of a hurry. Just we're going to be here for a while, and daylight hits, we'll start getting a little bit of traffic.
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1: Six, 1241.
0: Called in and advised that he was able to find the passenger, but is wondering if we have an ETA for the driver that you guys might not, that you guys might know about.
1: The driver was being transported to the Sunset Rest Area and then life flighted from there, so he's going to be about 45 to an hour behind her.
0: I copy.

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0: Update, law enforcement, NODOT, still on scene awaiting response. You can do 1237 for this.
1: Go ahead with it.
0: 51, 1 and 1.

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1: Thank you.

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1: 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Is there anything I need to bring?
0: Negative, just yourself and a radio and a EMS board.

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7A. Respond to 1100 Northwest Warrington Drive, space 333, for a catheter that is filling up with blood. Station 27A, respond to 1100 Northwest Warrington Drive, unit 333, for a catheter that is filling up with blood. You're working channel B SkyTac, dispatch clear at 327.

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0: 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One in custody, 1219, 7820, 4 Dewey.
1: That's 3 city.

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1: Me and said 703, checked on the elk and it's not in the lane of travel, and he believes that OST already dispatched it earlier.
0: Copy, so I can disregard.
1: So that's just what they advise me.
0: Copy.

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1: Off the air, 410.

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Station 34, respond to 80757 Lower Nehalem Road for a subject who can't stop spinning. Your working channel will be purple, dispatch clear at 451.

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1: I come in, state copies and route.
0: A code 380757, Roland and Halem Road. So a 53-year-old male who stood out the ceiling dizzy and states is spitting. Is alert, breathing okay, very sweaty, and had a recent heart ablation with AFib.
1: Eight copies.

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For a subject who cannot stop spinning, Station 34, respond to the area of 8075 Tunnel Lower Nehalem Road for a subject who can't stop spinning. Your working channel will be purple dispatch clear 5056.

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requesting a third tone out for 80757 Lower Nehalem Road. Station 34, medics requesting a third tone out for 80757 Lower Nehalem Road. You're working Chelsea Sky Tac, or Purple. Dispatch clear at 538.

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1: A13,
0: received a call in the area of 2835 Mill Pond Lane. Caller said that there's a semi truck parked in the middle of the street, blocking the entire lane that's been there for an hour.

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0: Good morning, Medics 2. We're on scene with one conscious oriented alert female patient. Ground level fall, attempting a transfer between a walker and her toilet. We are able to get her up at this time. Chief complaint is left knee pain. Patient and family is requesting transport at this time.
1: Go on, be advised, all weekly copies, patient requesting transport.
0: That's the most important part of the message, so you're good.
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0: 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I'll be clear.
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0: Street. The cross street will be North Washington Avenue and 10th. This will be for a 28-year-old female, in and out of consciousness. She's responding a little. She is bleeding. The bleeding is getting worse from a previous miscarriage.
1: I just want to copy General Custer.

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0: Hazard call, suspicious activity, milepost 38.5 on 101. No Tillamook units on duty, and this time deputies are not sure that they will be able to respond.
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1: 1319, 1241. Looks like we just got a second call on that female. The northbound lane about milepost 35. Described as wearing bright pink clothing.

0: 19 top, and streaming route, ETA 20, 25.
1: Copy. I believe this is most likely the same call. The original call was at 38 and a half and described as black athletic gear with bright lettering. So I believe it's the same, but it's not confirmed.
0: Copy that.
2: That's clear on an 01 Ford four-door, expiration 6 of 28 to Mary Niehauser, DB 6 of 82 out of Warrington with current insurance.
0: I would say combine it.
1: That's okay.

0: fire. They obtained a picture of you. I'll show you available post 3.
1: 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Returning to 3.
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0: 1419.
1: 1419, 1241.
2: We just got a third call. RP states that the subject does this every few months. He does not know her name, but states she's a local and is not known for her carrying weapons.
0: Copy. Has the RP stated that she's too trying to block traffic or get in front of vehicles?
2: One caller said she was trying to stop cars. One caller said she was walking in the lane, flapping her arms.
0: 19 copy. I just update to code 2. Just lights on from my Apollo 25. I should be there in the next 10 minutes.
2: The most recent caller says she's about half a mile south of the Tillman County line.
0: 1319, you said just south of the county line?
2: Affirm, about half a mile south of the county line.
0: 19 copy.
2: 723 hours.

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25, respond to the Riverwalk at 14th Street for male patient with chest pain and a numb arm. 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

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Code 3 to 14th Street and the Riverwalk for a 41-year-old male with chest pain and an arm. He's awake, breathing, is wavered.

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0: Code 3641 South Downing Street, Seaside, for an elderly female in the driveway in some sort of distress. Sounds like she's got limited

0: 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On 26 with a gray Mazda SUV, British Columbia, William Paul 5, 61 Paul.
1: Okay, 38.

0: 13-27-12-10 by name of date of birth, British Columbia, Oregon. Last of Sand, Mary, Yellow, Tom, Henry, Edward. First of Tristan, Middle, Charles, common spelling, and Moffitt. So two middle names. Date of birth, 11-13-2001. And the DL number is 013-688-59.
1: Right.

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0: 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Twenty-six with a silver Highlander, 772, Edward Robert Robert.
1: A51.

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Just lost.

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There's a welfare check impending in the area of Niagara and 7th. The caller's reporting that there's a porta potty there and it's been locked for over an hour, and there's a bike and a coat right outside of it. The caller's just wanting someone to go check.

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0: Martha Farrell, first of Kyler. Break for second.
1: Go ahead.
0: Martha Williams, first of Leslie. Break.
1: Go ahead.
0: They're both code 4. While we're providing them a courtesy ride to fit the Marine.
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0: 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Leslie is correction center post supervision with conditions. 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

727A, respond to 463 South Main Avenue for a female patient in AFib. Station 2727A, respond to 463 South Main Avenue for a female patient in AFib. You're working channel in Sky Tactics Bachelor 922.

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0: East Harbor, Southeast Heron. 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

0: dispatch, 2754, Los Angeles.
1: I copy, I'm
0: sitting
1: at
2: 927. 463 South Main Avenue, 110. An 87-year-old female, says she's been in AFib since 0500, with chest pain all across her chest and in her arms. Says she took her heart medication.
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0: 112, I found a Richard Ivan Vansill, DB 911 of 66.
1: Affirm, that's him. Good night.

112, be returned. First Sir Richard is Coast 5 info only with caution and license in Washington.

0: 500 units. I have a disturbance at the North Fork Wolf Creek shooting range. The caller stating that there's a male at the location or refusing to share the range with other people and is threatening people when they try to get him to leave. The male said, if you touch my stuff, I'll mess you up. And I have a second 911 call. This is going to be the male. And he's stating that people are trying to get him to leave and he doesn't want to.
1: This 522, I copy, and just be advised, you're coming through a little quiet.

0: 522 from dispatch. Parties are separated. The male that called 911 originally is going to be waiting at the bottom of the hill. The aggressor is going to be waiting at the shooting range. He wants a phone call.
1: I got you. Dispatch 517.
0: 517.
1: You can just put me on that call, assign me as primary. I'll make phone contact with the complainant.
0: At 935.

0: 17, no dispatch. I ran that plate, the ROs, Luis, Enrique, Ramirez, and he's clear, valid.
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1: Charlie,
0: Charlie,
1: Charlie, Charlie, Charlie, Charlie.
0: Ridge Road, Tucker Field, Oregon Plate. Correction, Washington Plate. Charles Victor, Charles 9209.
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0: 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I'll be clear, and I'll be on another stop. 32nd, Lee Ferguson.
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0: dispatch 809. 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

0: 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I'll have a code 1 call for you and escort you.
1: 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We are in route.
0: Copy clear. I'll say in route. Code 1 to 3462 Franklin Avenue, Astoria for a 50-year-old male. Saying he can't walk. He is intoxicated. He will be outside the front of the house. Let me know if you want PD to be in route as well. Doesn't sound like he's combative or anything. I just want some medical attention.

0: 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Station 26, respond to 35182 Orchard Lane for an 80-year-old male patient altered from ongoing medical issues. Your working channel is contacted, switch clear at 1029.
1: Being in the courthouse parking lot, 749 Commercial Street. 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
3: 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We will be en route to the 3462 Franklin Avenue call. 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

0: 809 from dispatch. She also might work at Bornstein's. A couple calls have that listed in there.
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0: 500 units. Have a commercial bird alarm at the Astoria Animal Hospital, 35109 Highway 101 business. The trip is front door motion. Responsible is not able to be reached.
1: That's front 22. You can give that to me.
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0: 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Can you show me at 21 on 202, I'll be out with Classic getting the vehicle out of the ditch.
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2: 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Is it Anna Johnson?

0: 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Yeah, Lassa Johnson is clear and valid.
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1: That's clear on a 2000 Ford F-250, expiration 7 to 26 to Joel Bake, DB1 of 62 out of Astoria with current trim.
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1: Copy, clear. I was going to have you head down to post 4. Do you need to stop 3 for anything?
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1: What's up?
0: This road, part two.

0: 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As the vehicle, however, there's a few hot spots on the ground that are still smoking. Can we have fire head this way? Code 1's fine.
1: Copy.
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Station 35, responded area of Highway 202 around Milepost 21. Code 1 OSG is that was a vehicle that was on fire. They want to check. Station 35, responded area of Highway 202 around Milepost 21. OSG was that was a vehicle that was on fire. It's out. They just want somebody to check it. Code 1. Your working frequency is purple. Dispatch clear, 1151.

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0: I'll be on the air responding out to mile plus 21. Also, I just heard ODF go on the air. They're in route, too.
1: 1153.
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1: Unit on purple, I'm sorry, I was on police traffic. 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
0: William David Lincoln, 7345, 1 David, 43 boy, first of Miguel.

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0: 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Looking Channel Sky Tech, dispatch clear at 1213.
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1: Everything code 3 to 12 18, full speed in the parking lot. Be advised, there is Sunday market going on, so you might want to go around the back. So we find an elderly male that fell in the parking lot, hit his head, and is bleeding pretty good. They do have pressure on the wound right now. There is a nurse on scene.
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1: Just gonna give you a heads up. 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
0: That's not, when that truck's not on its way out, it's just, we're just bringing the Type 6.
1: Copy that, we could just water it down. It's pretty turned up, like nothing else is smoking, just right where the car was laying.
0: Yeah, copy.

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1: I was out at Sunset Beach approach with the UTV. Advise the operators that they can't drive it on the beach. It's blue in color. They said they're going to take it back to their camp, park it.

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1: Respond to the area of 23rd and Commercial Street. I have a report of a smoldering spark dust. Station 25, respond to the area of 23rd and Commercial. I have a report of smoldering spark dust. Your working frequency is blue, dispatch clear at 1221.

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0: Towed you out to a smoldering bark dust over by 23rd and Commercial. 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

0: from 809. Hey, report. Do you still need it?
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1: I copied you're on scene at 1231.

Dispatch 517. I'll be clear from the stop, but I'll be working on stop data and some other notes real quick.

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0: 500 units, Columbia County, requesting a deputy at 91240 West Fort Ferry Road for a male who passed out barely breathing. Now they're starting CPR.
1: Flash 506, can you repeat?
0: Columbia County is requesting a deputy at 91240 West Port Ferry Road for a male who was passed out, barely breathing. Now they're doing CPR.
1: Copy. From Fort Stevens.
2: I'm at Fort Clatsop, business 101. Do you want me to head that way?
1: No, I'm code 1.
2: Yeah, copy.

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1: 3501, go ahead.
0: Just got a call that someone has a fire going and burning trash on Highway 22 between milepost 7 and 8. They said it's across from the address 90936 Highway 202.
1: Hi, copy.
0: Do you want me to retone for it?
1: Negative. Station 35 and 3075 will be en route for you. Can you send us an action?
0: Hi, copy.

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1: All units are clear of the call at mile post 21, moving route to the other call, mile post 89.

Fire dispatch 3075. Route to the illegal burn on Highway 202.

0: 3013 on purple. Yeah, go ahead. 572 also coming.
1: Yeah, I think they just went down a little farther and turned around.

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1: H-81.
0: I'll be 1288 and out of service en route for training. I'll probably want to get done in about 3 days.
1: I am so sorry. I could not hear what you just said. Can you repeat?
0: 1288 and I'll be out of service completely. I have training for the next 3 days.
1: Copy that. Thank you at 1308.

Yeah, that was probably it back there. Yes, I'm here.

0: up here. It's an open trash bin. Dispatch 351. I'll be on scene. We do have a open trash burn at this time.
1: I copy.

0: 3572, 351.
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1: That's a negative. We didn't see anything.
0: Yeah, I can't believe that. If you want to come back this way and just hold up, that's that's free farm across the beach.
1: We are on our way back to you now.

0: 809 from dispatch. Pretty loud music. Contact Robert Bartlett by phone. Number's in the scratch pad. There was a disturbance yesterday. He now found messages on his daughter's phone between her and the biological mother, and he wants to talk to an officer about it.
1: Got it.

0: 813.
1: 813.
0: Called the RP. They didn't answer. Left a voicemail. Then I checked the area and don't see any other vehicle. I'll be clear.

0: traffic for 371.
1: Affirm. Do you copy the 12-4 message that's on your screen? RP is still in the area, is wanting to fix her ticket. She apparently does have a parks pass. It was unfortunately in her purse.
0: Copy. If she's still on the line, you can advise her I'm still at the parking lot there at the lake.
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3: 12-16.
0: 506,
3: go ahead.
0: Updates from Columbia County?
3: No, not yet. I called them and asked them, and I asked them to call me back if they had an update, and they said they would.
0: Let's go through with them now.
3: Copy.

0: 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You could disregard. Medics is transporting.
1: Okay, thank you.

Illegal burn on Highway 202 has been extinguished. All 35 and 30 ODF units will be clear. Returning.

Station 25, respond to the area of 23rd and Commercial, report of smoldering spark dust. Station 25, respond to the area of 23rd and Commercial, report of smoldering spark dust. Your working frequency is blue, dispatch clear at 1342.

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109 from dispatch. We have a first of Rocio who called in saying he found a dog. It's an Australian Shepherd with no collar. It's currently at his address at 65 Southwest 9th Street, and he wants an officer to come pick it up.

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0: The 29th Marine, Oregon Plate, 252. George Norrie John.

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0: I have a report of a male laying down on the side of the road at 49th and Lee Barrison. Nobody stopped to check on him, so unknown. Do you want me to turn out Legion 45A?
2: 809. First of Samuels clear, no valid op, and a registered sex offender. And first of Christopher is clear, valid.
3: I got it.
0: Station 25, respond to the area of 49th and Lee Ferrickson on the left-hand side of the road. Report of a male down, unknown, if he's breathing. Station 25, respond to the area of 49th and Lee Ferrickson for report of a male down, unknown, if he's breathing. Your working frequency is SkyTac, dispatch clear at 1406.
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1: I'll be out.
3: The dog owner is on its way. In a circular.
0: I copy.
2: Six four. What kind of vehicles were those down in Cape Hug Point if you made it on scene?
0: 506, go ahead.

0: 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You can clear me.
1: Medic 5, you've been canceled. Medic 5. 5, go ahead. Medic 5, we are canceled from scene, no medical needs.
2: Also, I hold the police coverage.

0: 6 Wonder Run.
1: Code 4, and I'll be clear.
0: It's going to be Oregon 386-2265, and I have a Montana plate for this vehicle also.
2: Ahead.
0: Edward Lincoln Mary 390.
2: Are you confirming the last for 390?
0: Never.

0: 6. I'm code 4. I'm going to be doing stop data. It's a legally licensed vehicle, and they're on their way.
1: Would it fall under motorcycle? He's not motorcycle endorsed. I don't know if that's the same thing. It's different.
0: It's different.

0: copying. I'm going to say Route Code 3 for now, back to Highway 101 about Mile 33 for another report of a motor vehicle accident. We did not get a description, unknown if it's the same vehicle from before.
1: Okay,

0: therefore you can disregard all three. Continuing to pose 4 unless you need to come back to pose 3.
1: Copy versus
0: cancel.
1: Continue
0: to pose 4. 14 engine break, next 5. You can remain at post 2 unless you needed to come to post 3 for anything.
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0: 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Yeah, West Marina Basin, Idaho Place 8, Tom Lincoln Davis.
1: 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That plate's clear on an 09 Toyota Corolla, expiration 1 of 28 to a first of Felicios, DOB 47 out of Hammond, current insurance.
0: 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William David Lincoln 417150043 Boy, versus John.

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0: The first of Anne Marie is requesting a phone call regarding a disturbance that happened at Walmart.
1: Coming.

0: 13 from dispatch. I have a first of Elizabeth requesting a phone call saying she was crossing the crosswalk by Fort George Brewery and a vehicle hit her hand when she was crossing. No medical needed, she just wants a phone call.
1: My copy. Just 506 traffic.

0: 506 from dispatch.
1: 506 traffic, 3081 Washington, Charles, 704-000, 1 to run Washington. William David Lincoln, 19 Paul, 41423 Boy, left the hill.

506 from dispatch. I've lost the hill is clear. Got no Oregon driver's license and status is valid in Washington.

0: Highway 101 in Pine Street in Chinook. So if we're a two-vehicle MBA, unknown injury, sounds like it's going to be a minivan versus a Toyota Highlander.
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William David Lincoln, 4 Zebra, Boy 2856, 3 Boy, first of North.

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Assisting somebody back into their house. 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
0: 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Here states a couple has set up a camp next door to his house.
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是三重托我是六。William David Lincoln, 6621, 5 George, 53 Boy, versus Stevens.

0: 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You have traffic for dispatch.
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Report of an elevator that's not working and subjects are stuck inside. 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
1: I went ahead and contacted the property owner, and they advised they are allowing individuals to be on their property. I'll be clear.
0: This RP says the subject is stopping traffic eastbound, trying to get a ride to Portland. 6-year-old male with a hospital bracelet on, similar clothing description.
2: I copy. 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
0: Can you run this call by Story Dispatch and just see if they have any contacts, if anyone matching the description of the individual within the past 24 hours?
1: Copy.

0: dispatch, 813. I heard OSP is traffic, and believe it's going to be last of Hutchins, first of Tran.
1: I copy, thank you.

0: 1324. Subject possibly last of Hutchins versus Tran. He was the one on the Megler Bridge yesterday. He did go to the hospital today, but he tried to hit a hospital worker and was trespassing there. Unknown if he'll be charged with harassment at this time. He does have a bit of a temper, according to APD.
1: My copy.
2: Justin from Cohen. I'm going to try to disable the power for the elevator.
1: Copy.

0: for me. We got an additional caller, one of the originals. He advised he transported the subject to Swenson Market and gave him some cash. Break. The subject is no longer a hazard. He's sitting under the shade waiting for the bus. He also stated the subject has bloodstains on his clothes and his hands are purple.
1: 28, I copy.
2: From 1324, you can probably disregard. I'll drive by the double check on him.
1: Q1212, 1212.
2: You can disregard. I'll swing by Spencer Market and check on him.

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1: Copy, could you run the RO?

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1: 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I'm on 911.

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0: Copy, I'm sorry, I didn't realize you were traffic with the vehicle.

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1: Vigo with the VIN.
0: It's going to be William Boy Sam, 83 Charles Henry 00, Mary Charles Henry 22911. Should come back to 21 BFW.
1: Vigo, have with the DL.
0: It's going to be Charles 460276. And I'm not going to pronounce your name.

This is 505. I don't know why. I'm not going to pronounce it either. Clear and valid. And the plate or the VIN comes back to a 2021 BMW four-door. Expires 10 of 26. It's like 49 out of Wood Village.

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1: Okay.